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3: 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I'm this week's host, Brantley Gilbert.
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1: There's a kid that saw all kind of trauma in his childhood because of drinking or using. It was like, man, I don't want to be that.
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0: Backstage Country, Elena here, along with my co-host this week, Brantley Gilbert. Brantley, you've experienced so much life at this point, and you know, we're talking a lot about addiction. What are your thoughts about addiction today versus years ago?
1: Probably one of the most, if not the most, personal relationship I had in my life.
0: Yeah.
1: You know, for years and years and years. From that moment, 14 years old, until December 18th of 2011, I drank every opportunity I got. You know what I mean? I used every opportunity that I got. You know, you start finding different things like, oh, that stops it and makes it, and makes me more productive.
0: Mm-hmm.
1: You know, and one of those things, when you start laying stories like that out on the table, it's like, we know now that addiction is a genetic disease, right? People like to talk about it skipping generations. It doesn't skip generations. You know, there's a kid that saw all kind of trauma in his childhood because of drinking or using. It was like, man, I don't want to be that. That's how it skips a generation.
0: Yeah.
1: It's just that you don't tap into it.
0: Mm-hmm.
1: You know, so, I mean, the things that I've learned in life through that and through living on the other side of that, living in a different direction from that, man, these people that have allowed me to develop this lifestyle and this opportunity to do really cool things for my community and sometimes my country, which has been really neat.
0: Mm-hmm.
1: Those people that made that possible, why would I keep that from them?
0: Yeah.
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3: Here's the Metro News AccuWeather forecast. Tonight, expect a crystal clear sky with a low of 55. Tomorrow will bring partly sunny skies and delightful weather with a high of 76. Tomorrow night will be clear with a low of 54. Moving on to Friday, anticipate mostly sunny conditions with a high of 80. Saturday, we'll see a mix of clouds and sunshine with a high of 80. Sunday is expected to be mostly cloudy and humid with a couple of showers and a heavy thunderstorm along with a high of 74. For Metro News, I'm meteorologist Jason Catarina.

Hey y'all, I'm Brantley Gilbert, your backstage country host this week, featuring cuts from my just-released album, Sins of the Father. And coming up, the story behind another cut from my new album, the title cut, Sins of the Father.

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1: It's Backstage Country. We got Brantley Gilbert here this week hosting. I'm Elena, and I'm so glad you're here, Brantley, because the album Sins of the Father just came out on Friday, so it's all exciting right now, and everybody's really just starting to get to know it and live with it. But this title track, Sins of the Father, I always think it's important to dive into why, you know, you decided to kind of carry the project with this song. Like, what was it about this song?
2: For sure. The album release party was absolute insanity, by the way. It was a lot of fun. But yeah, this song, all of my albums have been chapters in my life, and this one's no different. And this song kind of really sums up this chapter. You know, being a dad, you think about everything different. You know what I mean? You look at everything different. And you know, it was one of those things where I had a rougher chapter, you know, in life, and got to a point where I was really worried about, like, the decisions I made in my past affecting my kids, and kind of saw a little confirmation biblically. My wife's had me back in church, and, you know, the two times the Bible references Sins of the Father directly, it may do it more than twice, but the two that I found, one was in Exodus and one was in Ezekiel, and in Exodus it says, you know, sins of the father will be revisited on children to the third and fourth generation. Mm-hmm. I was like, oh my God, you know, this is where I am, we're in trouble, you know. Mm-hmm. And then in Ezekiel, it seemed to contradict itself to me. And I wanted to write this song kind of in that space of confusion, because it says in Ezekiel, you know, that won't be the case. And so before I saw any kind of, you know, clarification from a pastor or anybody knew what they were talking about, mm-hmm. I wanted to write it from a place of confusion, because I feel like that's where most of us reside in fatherhood, or just in being a parent in general. We're all learning.
1: Yeah.
2: I mean, if there's anything I've learned about being a dad, it's that I don't know half of what I thought I learned. And it's crazy what you learn from, you know, 8, 6, and a 1-year-old on a daily basis. So it was one of those things where the song at that point became a prayer, mm-hmm. you know, and the chorus is, you know, I've done my dirt, but I've been washed in the water. I go to church, but I'm still learning the gospel. But tonight, Lord, I pray for our sons and our daughters. Don't make them pay for the sins of their father. And then, you know, I found out after the fact, a preacher said that, well, in Exodus, it's Moses talking to a bunch of people who are wilding out and telling them, like, hey, if y'all don't chill, like, it's going to affect your kids.

0: and their kids and their kids. And eventually they didn't. God just wiped them off the face of the planet. In Ezekiel, he's prophesied that Jesus is going to come and take all that on, so it won't be revisited on your kids. So confirmation was great.
1: Exactly.
0: That was a big sigh of relief. But I do feel like people reside not only in, you know, as a parent, but in our lives. We spend more time in the unsure space than we do the I know it all space.
1: Ain't that the truth? Yeah.
2: This is Backstage Country. More just ahead with Brantley Gilbert.
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4: 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We're in the-

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0: It's Backstage Country. I'm Elena. We got Brantley Gilbert hanging out all week long, and it's a good week to be Brantley because you just released the new album, Sins of the Father, on Friday. First of all, congratulations, because what a huge feat. I mean, 15 songs, and I remember hearing a few of these for the first time in February, and that feels like a lifetime for me, so I can only imagine what it feels like for you. How are you feeling now that it's out?
1: Days have crawled. If it weren't for having kids, it probably would have been like watching paint dry. But yeah, it's been a long time coming. The freaking album release, we've done some cool album releases. We've never done anything like that.
0: Yeah, tell me about it.
1: That was a full-blown circus. We teamed up with Nitro Circus. First Form came in as a huge freaking sponsor. My buddy Andy Frizzella started that a couple years ago. It's a juggernaut now, and he's somebody that I care a lot about. He's actually a friend, but he's also somebody that I resonate with. And, you know, him jumping on board and kind of allowing us to take a budget and do crazy things with it.
0: We love a budget. That's a big budget.
1: We wanted to do it for free.
0: Yeah.
1: You know, we wanted to be a come one, come all, bring your kids. So, like, we teamed up with Nitro Circus, and they literally launched motorcycles over the stage while we were playing with fire and the whole nuts. It was, the show itself was utter chaos and insanity.
0: Yeah.
1: Like, that hadn't been done. Nobody's doing that.
0: Uh-huh.
1: So that was a new look. And, you know, everything around it was cool. You know, we had a car show. There's some of the coolest cars you ever saw. Like, I brought my dually up with, you know, I got a black Polaris Ranger. We've been working with Polaris for years, and they've been really cool with us. So I trailered it up, and we've been doing some stuff for Cooper Webb, and you know, he's a Yamaha guy, so they helped me up with a dirt bike that's probably going to kill me at some point. And we trailered it up, and, you know, just everybody brought rides of every shape and color and size and type, and just some of the coolest cars and trucks you've ever seen.
0: Yeah.
1: That was super cool. And then for the kids, we had a petting zoo and bouncy houses, man. So it was like, it was a full-on circus.
0: But that's truly like the, you know, completion of Brantley Gilbert. You got the family, you got the crazy, you got the good old boys, you got everything going. So it was the perfect celebration.
1: Exactly. It was my personality and my life all encapsulated into a,
0: inexperience.
2: 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More just ahead with Brantley Gilbert.
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2: 3WS Metro News Weather. Here's the Metro News AccuWeather forecast. Tonight, expect a crystal clear sky with a low of 55. Tomorrow will bring partly sunny skies and delightful weather with a high of 76. Tomorrow night will be clear with a low of 54. Moving on to Friday, anticipate mostly sunny conditions with a high of 80. Saturday, we'll see a mix of clouds and sunshine with a high of 80. Sunday is expected to be mostly cloudy and humid with a couple of showers and a heavy thunderstorm along with a high of 74. For Metro News, I'm meteorologist Jason Catarino.
3: Hey y'all, I'm Brantley Gilbert, your backstage country host this week, featuring cuts from my just released album, Sins of the Father. And coming up, the story behind another cut from my new album with some help from my brother Jelly Roll, Begging for Change.

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1: Brantley Gilbert's brand new album just came out on Friday. This week he is co-hosting with me. And Brantley, we were talking about how you collaborated with Jelly Roll in a few different ways on this album as a writer. And also, he's on the song Begging for Change.
2: Was that always meant to be a feature? Like, how did he end up on here?
3: Well, it's the only feature on this entire album. And we did that. And I say we, you won't hear me say "our me" often, because I've got a group of guys, you know, out on the road, and group of guys and girls in the office that are family, and we spent 20 years building something that I'm really proud of. Yeah. And it's a big team. So when I say we, I do mean we kind of wanted to make a statement with this album. There's 15 songs on it, which is, you know, it's a good amount of songs.
2: It's
3: for
2: hardy.
3: This day and age.
2: Yeah.
3: You know what I mean? So that's just kind of going out on a limb, especially knowing that only one of those is a feature.
2: Right.
3: You know, most of the albums that are released right now, how many people can we get on this thing? This was different, and the reason he is on the feature, not only is he a close friend of mine and a brother, but this was his story. He came into the riot one day. He was a little heavy. We stepped outside to smoke. I was like, "You good, dude?" He's like, "Yeah. Just did something for the label this morning." And as he was getting in the car, he saw the homeless guy. You know, he's from here in Nashville. And the guy turned around, he recognized him. And it was a guy that he went to high school with.
2: Oh.
3: And he was like, "It wasn't so much that I knew the guy. It was the fact that, man, in school, like, he was the cool kid. He was the least likely to be homeless in our entire class." And it kind of led to this thing I've said since I've been in recovery. He's like, trying to tell people that shouldn't be as taboo as it is. Like, nobody wakes up one morning and says, "Man, I think I want to be a drug addict and alcoholic." You know what I mean? Addiction truly is the one thing I feel like in life that is not racist. It doesn't care what color you are. It doesn't care who your family is, what your background is, what tax bracket you're in. It just wants you dead.
2: Yep.
3: You know, and he and I both have experience in those troublesome areas, and it's just an interesting perspective. So this song is one of those. Joe Jamie from our label said it best. She said the song matters, and you know, all of us in this room understand how few and far between are the moments you have to release a song that actually has, you know, the potential to alter things and change things for people.
2: Yeah.
3: You know what I mean? This thing has a unique ability to meet you, whether you're easing into rock bottom or you're sitting down there with a shovel, or you're climbing out, you know what I mean? It'll meet you where you are and just kind of encourages and incentivizes you to live in a different direction. Mm-hmm. And, you know, kind of spreads a little hope. And it speaks in that language. I can't tell you how many times when I was at my worst, you know, whether it was a preacher or somebody from the church or somebody that was just living clean that came and tried to have the conversation with me, you know, the conversation.
2: Yeah. Mm-hmm.
3: I'm not speaking that language. Mm-hmm. I'm not in that place. Yep. You know, and it's just, it's not that it's over my head. I'm just looking right through it, man. Like, you know, so Jelly and I do possess, you know, the ability to meet somebody where they're at. And we did that lyrically on this song. And I do think it matters. And I do think it's going to be one of those that gives you the most rewarding part of being an artist or a songwriter. When people come to you and say, "Hey, man, this song changed my life."
2: It matters is really the line. You're right. And this is going to be one that I'm sure you are very proud to have as a part of your legacy. And I'm proud to play it right now on this show. So will you introduce it?
3: Absolutely, y'all. I'm Brantley Gilbert, and I teamed up with my brother Jelly Roll on this song. I hope y'all dig it. It is called Begging for Change, right here on Backstage Country.
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1: There's a kid that saw all kind of trauma in his childhood because of drinking or using. He was like, man, I don't want to be that.
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0: Backstage Country, Elena here, along with my co-host this week, Brantley Gilbert. Brantley, you've experienced so much life at this point, and you know, we're talking a lot about addiction. What are your thoughts about addiction today versus years ago?
1: Probably one of the most, if not the most, personal relationship I had in my life.
0: Yeah.
1: You know, for years and years and years. From that moment, 14 years old, until December 18th of 2011, I drank every opportunity I got. You know what I mean? I used every opportunity that I got. You know, you start finding different things like, oh, that stops it and makes it, and makes me more productive.
0: Mm-hmm.
1: You know, and one of those things, when you start laying stories like that out on the table, it's like, we know now that addiction is a genetic disease, right? Mm-hmm. People like to talk about it skipping generations. It doesn't skip generations. Mm-hmm. You know, there's a kid that saw all kind of trauma in his childhood because of drinking or using. It's like, mm-hmm. man, I don't want to be that. That's how it skips a generation.
0: Yeah.
1: It's just that you don't tap into it.
0: Mm-hmm.
1: You know, so, I mean, the things that I've learned in life through that and through living on the other side of that, living in a different direction from that, man, these people that have allowed me to develop this lifestyle and this opportunity to do really cool things for my community and sometimes my country, which has been really neat,
0: mm-hmm.
1: those people that made that possible, why would I keep that from them?
0: Yeah.
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Stick around, because we're going to share some new music. 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
2: Here's the Metro News AccuWeather forecast. Tonight, expect a crystal clear sky with a low of 55. Tomorrow will bring partly sunny skies and delightful weather with a high of 76. Tomorrow night will be clear with a low of 54. Moving on to Friday, anticipate mostly sunny conditions with a high of 80. Saturday will see a mix of clouds and sunshine with a high of 80. Sunday is expected to be mostly cloudy and humid with a couple of showers and a heavy thunderstorm along with a high of 74. For Metro News, I'm meteorologist Jason Catarino.

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0: It's Backstage Country. We got Brantley Gilbert here this week hosting. I'm Elena, and I'm so glad you're here, Brantley, because the album Sins of the Father just came out on Friday, so it's all exciting right now, and everybody's really just starting to get to know it and live with it. But this title track, Sins of the Father, and it's really beautiful to hear you say that you think of this song kind of like as a prayer, as your prayer. So when you did write it and completed it, like, what were your feelings coming out of there? Did it feel like really
1: therapy? Oh my God. Well, this was one of those that was straight heart to paper, right?
0: Yeah.
1: It's like, this is it's not just a prayer period. It's a prayer from a heart.
0: Mm-hmm.
1: And you're about to find out when they hit the ground, man, there's something on this earth that matters more than you. You know, we're all, I feel like, kind of born a little selfish,
0: mm-hmm.
1: you know, and when they come along, it's like, man, this legit means more than I ever did. You know what I mean? And the decisions you make carry so much more weight because you know there's little footsteps behind you walking where you walk, you know, and it's you know, so coming out of that song before I saw any clarification was still in a place of confusion, and it was just a desperate prayer, like, man, please don't let the crap I did in my past, don't make my kids suffer as a result of it, please. But, you know, it's one of those prayers where it's like, I'll never do anything bad again.
0: Yeah.
1: You know what I mean? Which we've all said that prayer like 20 times.
0: Oh, yeah. Usually it's for much more sinister stuff, right? This is a beautiful prayer that you have created here.
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0: We got Brindley Gilbert here, who did a great job hosting on Backstage Country. Man, you really are a natural at this.
1: I appreciate that, Elena. I'm having fun hanging out and sharing some of the stories behind my just-released album, Sins of the Father, including my latest, Good Damn.
0: Oh, we love it. We are going to see everyone back here tomorrow on Backstage Country.
1: Come on.

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4: Hey, y'all. It's Elena. And what a fun week has been so far on Backstage Country. Thanks in large part to our host, Brantley Gilbert. Buddy, you up for another day of this?
5: Absolutely, Elena. Today is going to be epic. Mm-hmm. I can feel it. We got plenty of country hits lined up, and I'll be talking about my new album, Sins of the Father, including my latest hit, Good Damn. Stories about what's been going on with my life behind the scenes and a whole lot more.
4: Ooh, it's going to be great. You got to keep it right here because it's all coming up on Backstage Country.

0: coming up this hour with Elena and Bradley Gilbert.
1: You know what I mean? Yeah. Some people's rock bottom look way different.
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0: Brinley Gilbert is with us all week long. We're getting to talk a lot about the new album that just dropped on Friday. And Brinley, you really open up a lot on this project, not only about your love story and your life right now, but also about the addiction that you have experienced.
1: I don't know. It's not at all about shock factor to me. And it's not one of those things where it's a one-up story where somebody tells a story and it's like, oh, well, mine's worse.
0: You know? Yeah,
1: it's not,
0: yeah.
1: Not about that. We're all as different as our fingerprints. We've all know what our rock bottom is or what it's been to this point in our life. Somebody may tell you a story, you'll be like, man, that was the worst shit you've been through. It seems trivial to you.
0: Yeah.
1: Guarantee you didn't feel that way to them.
0: Mm-hmm.
1: You know what I mean?
0: Yep.
1: Some people's rock bottom looks way different than ours, but we can't forget that, hey man, that's still their rock bottom.
0: Mm-hmm.
1: To him playing a small part of incentivizing somebody or motivating somebody to work through adversity or out of a shitty spot, like that's a hell of a purpose, and it's an opportunity. I feel like it kind of a debt of service in a way, like it's a responsibility at this point, I guess. I feel like in ways. And you'll have people too that you write an album. We've had some feedback on these songs where people would be like, I wish he just stopped talking about his wife. And,
0: oh, God.
1: How are we supposed to relate to that? And he's like, well, dude, it's my wife, but you have relationships in yours.
0: Yeah.
1: And maybe, your story's not exactly my story, but there may be something you can take from mine that may make yours cooler or that you could relate to yours.
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Stick around because we're going to share some new music. You're going to love it. The Backstage Breakout single is coming your way in just a few on Backstage Country.

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2: Here's the Metro News AccuWeather forecast. Tonight, expect a crystal clear sky with a low of 55. Tomorrow will bring partly sunny skies and delightful weather with a high of 76. Tomorrow night will be clear with a low of 54. Moving on to Friday, anticipate mostly sunny conditions with a high of 80. Saturday will see a mix of clouds and sunshine with a high of 80. Sunday is expected to be mostly cloudy and humid with a couple of showers and a heavy thunderstorm along with a high of 74. For Metro News, I'm meteorologist Jason Catarina.

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0: Brinley Gilbert is with us all week long. We're getting to talk a lot about the new album that just dropped on Friday. And Brinley, how do you react to musicians and artists that you know that are talking about their politics?
1: It's one of those things where, this point in my life, maybe I feel like I got something to say. And I did hear Kris Kristofferson say something, and somebody asked him several years ago when it was kind of a, not a trend, but you know, social media platforms were just beginning to get their way, where a lot of artists are kind of using them to speak politically and do things. And somebody asked him, what do you think about these artists, you know, using their platforms to be political? And he was like, well, I can't really put it down because I did that through the years in my own way. He said, but I will say there's a different weight to it. If you're a songwriter, write a song about it. Mm-hmm. You know, that's what you're good at. So put it in a song. Mm-hmm. You know, if you're a singer, sing a song about it. So it was like, man, that just hit, that was heavy to me.
0: Yeah.
1: It was like, man, you know, a lot of times I write songs about things I feel like I would be not as effective talking about verbally, right? Like, you think about the way a song comes together. If we're having a conversation, I may give you a thought that's not thoroughly processed for the sake of conversation, like just the natural flow of conversation. When I write a song, I'm on my timeline. I obsess over these things on a line-by-line basis. Every writer on those songs do. Mm-hmm. When it comes to one of my albums, they know they're getting calls from me at 2 in the morning and go, hey, this line hits weird. What do you think about this or that? And mm-hmm. every one of the writers on this album, man, you know, I'm not necessarily at a position in my career right now where I'm, over the last few years, where I've been fire ass hot. So these guys taking time out of their schedule and getting in a room with me means more than they'll ever know, right? So for them to be that intricately involved and that passionate about making this project what it is, and this album what it is, that's one thing people will never understand, is these guys didn't have to do that. You know what I'm saying? Like, they could have made more money pitching these songs to Morgan or Combs or somebody, you know, and they took time to do it with me. So, it's a little more than flattering. It's an emotional point for me at this point. This album just has a different weight to it, and I really do feel like we circle back stylistically to the way we did the first two.
0: Yeah.

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1: Hey there, it's Elena, and welcome to a brand new week of Backstage Country with a brand new host. Let me tell you a little bit about him here. With his dedicated BG Nation behind him, he has racked up more than 8.3 billion with a B career streams, back-to-back platinum albums, 7 number one hits. 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Welcome, Brantley Gilbert.
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1: Get ready for the annual Back to School Bash at the Nicholas County Veterans Memorial Park. 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
2: West Virginia Metro News, I'm Jeff Jenkins. Data centers will pay for the electricity they use. That's the word from OnPower President Chris Beam. Beam says once a natural gas power plant is built in Montgomery County, the data center it will fuel will pay for it.
3: We've set this up where the customer that will take service from this new asset is that customer will take on all the costs associated with the asset that serves them. So if it's a 100-megawatt customer and it's a 100-megawatt plant, they'll pay for the entire plant.
2: Until then, MonPower is seeking an upfront surcharge from its customers. Beam was a guest Wednesday on Metro News Talkline. Meanwhile, the president of the West Virginia Coal Association has concerns about that proposed plant.
4: West Virginia Coal Association President Chris Hamilton worries that a planned gas-fired power plant next to the existing coal-fired Fort Martin Power Station could someday replace the existing facility. He says early reports around the new plant caught the Coal Association's attention.
5: That raised some red flags, of course, and we became a little more concerned and engaged with the development and proposal of this particular plant.
4: Construction on the gas-powered Fort Martin Power Plant could begin in 2027. I'm Daniel Woods, WVMetroNews.com.
2: The West Virginia Lottery has released its year-end financial numbers for fiscal year 2026. Lottery brought in a total of $1.33 billion in sales. 24 of the last 25 years, the lottery has topped $1 billion. 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For 40 years, the voice of West Virginia. A preliminary hearing is scheduled this morning in Cabell County Magistrate Court in a triple murder case. Joshua Deal allegedly killed his ex-wife, Sean Deal, earlier this month, along with her two teenage children. Cabell County deputies say all three victims were stabbed to death. Deal was scheduled to be in Cabell County Magistrate Court at 10:30 this morning. The WVU Board of Governors says university now has full ownership of the University Place apartment complex in Morgantown. They've settled a lawsuit. From the Metro News Anchor Desk, I'm Jeff Jenkins.
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1: Here's the Metro News AccuWeather forecast. Today, expect partly sunny skies with a delightful high of 75. Tonight will be clear with a low of 53. Tomorrow will be mostly sunny, reaching a high of 80. Saturday will bring a mix of clouds and sunshine with a high of 80. Sunday is expected to be mostly cloudy and humid with a chance of a couple of showers and a heavy thunderstorm, reaching a high of 74. Monday will continue with mostly cloudy and humid conditions, featuring occasional rain and a morning thunderstorm followed by thunderstorms in spots in the afternoon with a high of 76. For Metro News, I'm meteorologist Joe Lundberg.

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Welcome into a Thursday. Weather-wise, sun and clouds today. Warmer, 78. Now 56. 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

0: Ryan, ride. You got to do it. Might as well finish off your coffee and do it. Got to ride to work. Got to make that ride. Fog in Summersville. Pretty thick in places, especially along the Route 19 corridor. Powell's Mountain area got pretty heavy-duty fog as well, so just take a couple extra minutes this morning. Watch out for the four-legged critters as well. Encountered one of those on the way to work this morning. Was not that close, but enough to get my attention. Let's just say that. Anyhow, hanging with Wise in the morning. Welcome into a Thursday morning wake-up as July continues to wind down. 2 days left, today and tomorrow. Guess what? Saturday is August. Dog days. Football practice starts on Monday. Going to be here before you know it. Back to school time. All that fun stuff. Yes. As you wake up this morning, today's made-up holidays include Chili Dog Day. Who doesn't love a good chili dog with mustard on it? It's Share a Hug Day, so a hug your friend. Cheesecake Day, absolutely. Love me some cheesecake. Father-in-Law Day, so everybody out there remember the father-in-laws. And it's Paperback Book Day. Other fun stuff going on. Let's see. On this date in 1982, the Atlanta Braves gave the boot to their mascot, Chief Nakahoma. Are there any other team mascots out there that should be retired? I don't know. I'm a nostalgic type person. I don't think we should retire them, but anyway, it's my opinion. Birthdays, we've got a bunch of those. Gina Rodriguez is 42. Jamie Presley, 49. Hilary Swank from Million Dollar Baby, 52. Christine Taylor, 55. Christopher Nolan, 56. Simon Baker, 57. Terry Crews, old cheeseburger, is 58 today. Vivica A. Fox, yes, celebrating, 62. Dwayne O'Brien, 62. Lisa Kudrow from Friends, 63. Lawrence Fishburne, great actor, 65. Country music's Neil McCoy, 68. Wow. The hits keep coming. Anita Hill, 70. Arnold Schwarzenegger, I'll be back. It is not a tumor. 79 today is the Terminator. And if it's your birthday, hope it's a good one. Do fun stuff. Eat cake. Have steak. Make those memories. Don't buy stuff. And again, happy birthday from all of us here at Lake Country.
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1: Officials coordinating flood relief donations in Buchanan say several commonly donated items are now fully stocked. The West Virginia Wesleyan College Donation Center no longer needs bottled water, diapers, paper products, cleaning supplies, clothing, hand sanitizer, plastic utensils, wipes, brooms, or pet bowls. Officials say items still in high demand are shop vacuums, box fans, and dehumidifiers to assist with cleanup and drying efforts. Donations should be delivered to the West Virginia Wesleyan College Auxiliary Gymnasium parking lot at 151 C.B. Ross Drive in Buchanan. A new outdoor water bottle filling fountain is coming to Gassaway. The Gassaway Area Improvement Council received approval for a $9,400 grant from the Highmark West Virginia Charitable Fund for Health. The fountain will be installed between the Gassaway Depot and the Community Park and Playground. It will also include a water bowl for pets. Officials say the fountain will provide free drinking water, help prevent heat-related illnesses, and reduce the use of disposable plastic bottles. The area is used by park visitors, trail users, and approximately 150 students from Davis Elementary School each day. Currently, no public drinking water source is available there. The chairman of the Fayette County Republican Executive Committee is asking state election officials to remove former delegate David Elliott Pritt from the November ballot. In a letter dated on Tuesday, Chairman Greg Ingram said Pritt's continued incarceration makes him unavailable to serve and asked that Republicans be allowed to nominate a replacement candidate. Secretary of State Chris Warner previously said candidates charged with crimes remain eligible for the ballot unless they voluntarily withdraw or are convicted of a disqualifying felony. Candidates awaiting trial are presumed innocent. Pritt waived his preliminary hearing on Monday and was ordered to remain in federal custody. He is charged with enticement of a minor. A Somers County woman is facing felony assault charge following a stabbing last week. 44-year-old Carolyn Joyce Huffman of Talcott is charged with malicious or unlawful assault. According to the criminal complaint, deputies and state troopers responded to Clayton Judson Road in Alderson shortly before 11 p.m. on July 23rd. Investigators say the victim returned home from work and was allegedly stabbed by Huffman after unlocking the door. His injuries were not considered life-threatening, and he went to a neighbor's home for help. A motive remains unclear. Huffman is being held at Southern Regional Jail on a $50,000 cash or surety bond. West Virginia's annual sales tax holiday begins on Friday, giving families 4 days to save on back-to-school shopping. The holiday runs from 12:01 Friday morning through 11:59 Monday night. 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If you see news happening, text NEWS to 35651 to submit a tip. That's your news update. I'm Fred Persing of the Second.
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2: Metro News Sports. Good morning. I'm Daniel Woods. There's a tie atop the leaderboard after the first round at the 93rd West Virginia Open, played this year at the resort at Glade Springs. 13-time West Virginia amateur champion Pat Carter put together four birdies without a bogey to shoot four under on the opening day. Winfield High School graduate Chris Williams, who played college golf at WVU, scored five birdies against one bogey. Each man is four under after 18 holes. Play continues at Glade Springs today. All 32 NFL training camps are open as of Wednesday, and the Los Angeles Rams have an extra player to keep an eye on. Former Defensive Player of the Year Aaron Donald is considering a return from his retirement, and now with star pass rusher Myles Garrett in the fold in Los Angeles, he says he would welcome the chance to play with Donald.
3: Everyone who's been a rusher from anywhere across the line, that they have a lot of respect for him. And I don't want to push him one way or another. You know, if he's here, I'm going to be excited to be his teammate, his partner in crime. And I think we can do great things.
2: Elsewhere around the league, a pair of star running backs appear to be holding in as they seek new contracts. The Atlanta Falcons' Bijan Robinson and the Detroit Lions' Jahmyr Gibbs did not participate in Wednesday's practices, but they did report to training camp earlier this week. You're listening to Metro News. For 40 years, the voice of West Virginia. The Major League Baseball trade deadline is coming up on Monday, and the Los Angeles Angels, looking towards a rebuild, are one of the first teams to make a move, trading reliever Chase Silseth and catcher Logan Ohapi to the Texas Rangers for a minor league infielder. Silseth is the headliner. He's 3-2 this season with a 2.72 ERA in 47 appearances. The Minnesota Twins continue their playoff chase, but will have to do it without their star center fielder. Byron Buxton is headed to the 10-day IL with a hip injury. With sports, I'm Daniel Woods.
4: Here's the Metro News AccuWeather forecast. Today, expect partly sunny skies with a delightful high of 75. Tonight will be clear with a low of 53. Tomorrow will be mostly sunny, reaching a high of 80. Saturday will bring a mix of clouds and sunshine with a high of 80. Sunday is expected to be mostly cloudy and humid with a chance of a couple of showers and a heavy thunderstorm, reaching a high of 74. Monday will continue with mostly cloudy and humid conditions, featuring occasional rain and a morning thunderstorm followed by thunderstorms in spots in the afternoon with a high of 76. For Metro News, I'm meteorologist Joe Lundberg.
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3: 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Last week's catastrophic rainfall in Lewis and Upshur County dumped a deluge the likes of which had never been seen on Stone Cold Lake and the streams that feed it. Sean Butler of Long Spur Tracking made it to Stone Cold last week and posted pictures of the lake. With debris floating so thick on the surface, it looked like you could walk across the water without getting your feet wet.
4: That's the Bull Run arm that's coming out of Lewis and Upshur. And then the Stone Cold Creek arm, which I did in video, was just stacked with litter the same way. From flood debris.
3: There'll be no fishing there for quite a while. It's also unclear how all of that debris will eventually be removed, which, of course, for the moment, is pretty low on the state's list of priorities. Sean says the 7 inches or more of water that fell just over a week ago will have lasting impacts on everything, including the lake.
4: I'm not for sure how every hollow on the lake looks like. I don't know how much sediment was washed in. I mean, it's going to completely change the dynamic of all the coves. It will be interesting to see what happened. I've never seen that much water come down through there.
3: I'm Chris Lawrence with Outdoors Today on Metro News, the voice of West Virginia.
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2: West Virginia Metro News, I'm Jeff Jenkins. Governor Patrick Morrissey continues to make stops in central West Virginia during flood recovery efforts.
3: The governor traveled to Weston Wednesday for a flood update and praised the reopening of the Shop and Save, and also put out the call for volunteers with construction experience. And he also had harsh words for those considering less than ethical conduct.
4: Be on the lookout for people trying to rip you off, because the heavy hand of the state will come down hard on you if you steal from our people.
3: In a week, the National Guard has removed 6,000 tons of debris. That number could soar past 20,000. I'm Mike Nolting for WVMetroNews.com.
2: There are close to two dozen businesses closed in Weston due to the flood. The water got 1 inch from getting into Appalachian Glass, where owner Chip Turner says he knows he's fortunate.
5: It got so high, I just kept saying, it's not coming in the building. It's not coming in the building. And it got up, and I was like, it's not coming in the building. And it finally, it just started settling back down.
2: Turner says he feels for other business owners in Weston. He says it's an awful situation for many of them. Governor Morrissey still waiting to hear from President Donald Trump on a request for a federal disaster declaration. Morrissey made the expedited request last weekend for seven counties. Morrissey's request includes he's seeking both individual and public assistance. 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
2: Police in Ranson are continuing their investigation into a fatal crash that happened Monday afternoon. An SUV and passenger car were involved in that wreck on the Route 9 bypass near Flowing Springs Road. The driver of the passenger vehicle died. No names have been released. Wreck happened at about 4:22 Monday afternoon. The back-to-school sales tax holiday starts tomorrow in West Virginia and runs through next Monday. Shoppers won't have to pay the state's 6% sales tax on qualifying back-to-school items. From the Metro News Anchor Desk, I'm Jeff Jenkins.
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11: Here's the Metro News AccuWeather forecast. Today, expect partly sunny skies with a delightful high of 75. Tonight will be clear with a low of 53. Tomorrow will be mostly sunny, reaching a high of 80. Saturday will bring a mix of clouds and sunshine with a high of 80. Sunday is expected to be mostly cloudy and humid with a chance of a couple of showers and a heavy thunderstorm, reaching a high of 74. Monday will continue with mostly cloudy and humid conditions, featuring occasional rain and a morning thunderstorm followed by thunderstorms in spots in the afternoon with a high of 76. For Metro News, I'm meteorologist Joe Lundberg.
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0: Zach Top, South of Sanity, Lake Country, 95.7, 3WS. 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
1: Officials coordinating flood relief donations in Buchanan say several commonly donated items are now fully stocked. The West Virginia Wesleyan College Donation Center no longer needs bottled water, diapers, paper products, cleaning supplies, clothing, hand sanitizer, plastic utensils, wipes, brooms, or pet bowls. Officials say items still in high demand are shop vacuums, box fans, and dehumidifiers to assist with cleanup and drying efforts. Donations should be delivered to the West Virginia Wesleyan College Auxiliary Gymnasium parking lot at 151 C.B. Ross Drive in Buchanan. A new outdoor water bottle filling fountain is coming to Gassaway. The Gassaway Area Improvement Council received approval for a $9,400 grant from the Highmark West Virginia Charitable Fund for Health. The fountain will be installed between the Gassaway Depot and the Community Park and Playground. It will also include a water bowl for pets. Officials say the fountain will provide free drinking water, help prevent heat-related illnesses, and reduce the use of disposable plastic bottles. The area is used by park visitors, trail users, and approximately 150 students from Davis Elementary School each day. Currently, no public drinking water source is available there. The chairman of the Fayette County Republican Executive Committee is asking state election officials to remove former delegate David Elliott Pritt from the November ballot. In a letter dated on Tuesday, Chairman Greg Ingram said Pritt's continued incarceration makes him unavailable to serve and asked that Republicans be allowed to nominate a replacement candidate. Secretary of State Chris Warner previously said candidates charged with crimes remain eligible for the ballot unless they voluntarily withdraw or are convicted of a disqualifying felony. Candidates awaiting trial are presumed innocent. Pritt waived his preliminary hearing on Monday and was ordered to remain in federal custody. He is charged with enticement of a minor. A Somers County woman is facing felony assault charge following a stabbing last week. 44-year-old Carolyn Joyce Huffman of Talcott is charged with malicious or unlawful assault. According to the criminal complaint, deputies and state troopers responded to Clayton Judson Road in Alderson shortly before 11 p.m. on July 23rd. Investigators say the victim returned home from work and was allegedly stabbed by Huffman after unlocking the door. His injuries were not considered life-threatening, and he went to a neighbor's home for help. A motive remains unclear. Huffman is being held at Southern Regional Jail on a $50,000 cash or surety bond. West Virginia's annual sales tax holiday begins on Friday, giving families 4 days to save on back-to-school shopping. The holiday runs from 12:01 Friday morning through 11:59 Monday night. 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Qualifying online, telephone, and mail orders are also tax-free if they are placed, accepted, and paid for during the holiday for immediate shipment. Both state and local sales taxes will be waived on eligible personal purchases. 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If you see news happening, text NEWS to 35651 to submit a tip. That's your news update. I'm Fred Persinger of the Second.
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0: Metro News Sports. Good morning. I'm Daniel Woods. There's a tie atop the leaderboard after the first round at the 93rd West Virginia Open, played this year at the resort at Glade Springs. 13-time West Virginia amateur champion Pat Carter put together four birdies without a bogey to shoot four under on the opening day. Winfield High School graduate Chris Williams, who played college golf at WVU, scored five birdies against one bogey. Each man is four under after 18 holes. Play continues at Glade Springs today. All 32 NFL training camps are open as of Wednesday, and the Los Angeles Rams have an extra player to keep an eye on. Former Defensive Player of the Year Aaron Donald is considering a return from his retirement, and now with star pass rusher Myles Garrett in the fold in Los Angeles, he says he would welcome the chance to play with Donald.
1: Everyone who's been a rusher from anywhere across the line, that they have a lot of respect for him. And I don't want to push him one way or another. You know, if he's here, I'm going to be excited to be his teammate, his partner in crime. And I think we can do great things.
0: Elsewhere around the league, a pair of star running backs appear to be holding in as they seek new contracts. The Atlanta Falcons' Bijan Robinson and the Detroit Lions' Jahmyr Gibbs did not participate in Wednesday's practices, but they did report to training camp earlier this week. You're listening to Metro News. For 40 years, the voice of West Virginia. The Major League Baseball trade deadline is coming up on Monday, and the Los Angeles Angels, looking towards a rebuild, are one of the first teams to make a move, trading reliever Chase Silseth and catcher Logan Ohapi to the Texas Rangers for a minor league infielder. Silseth is the headliner. He's 3-2 this season with a 2.72 ERA in 47 appearances. The Minnesota Twins continue their playoff chase, but will have to do it without their star center fielder. Byron Buxton is headed to the 10-day IL with a hip injury. With sports, I'm Daniel Woods.
2: Here's the Metro News AccuWeather forecast. Today, expect partly sunny skies with a delightful high of 75. Tonight will be clear with a low of 53. Tomorrow will be mostly sunny, reaching a high of 80. Saturday will bring a mix of clouds and sunshine with a high of 80. Sunday is expected to be mostly cloudy and humid with a chance of a couple of showers and a heavy thunderstorm, reaching a high of 74. Monday will continue with mostly cloudy and humid conditions, featuring occasional rain and a morning thunderstorm followed by thunderstorms in spots in the afternoon with a high of 76. For Metro News, I'm meteorologist Joe Lundberg.

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3: We are just days away from the start of WVU preseason football camp. 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
3: With the start of camp just days away, sophomore Scotty Fox and junior transfer Michael Hawkins are preparing to battle for the starting quarterback job. The offense for the Mountaineers will be built around top running back transfer Cam Cook. The offensive line should be deeper and improved. Mountaineer coach Rich Rodriguez is optimistic about the wide receiver position.
7: The wide receiver room, I think, he's got a chance to show the most improvement. You know, Jaden being healthy would start, but you got DJ Epps, who's played very productive. John Nider, those guys are highly productive guys at wide receiver. And so I think we've got more experience, even though it doesn't look like we got more experience. We got more experience at wideout than we've had since we've been there with that. I like our tight end room. You know, defensively, there's a lot of unknowns, but there were also a lot of productive guys we thought we found out of the portal as well.
3: Senior Jaden Brame, and is his third season with the Mountaineers, and still has the potential to be a number one wideout, although he's played just 7 games because of injuries. DJ Epps had 47 catches, 5 touchdowns at Troy last year. John Nider had 27 catches and 2 scores at Connecticut last year. The defense should have more length, be more athletic, and have more depth, even though there are very few returnees. Linebacker Ben Cutter and defensive lineman Corey McIntyre are among the few returning players for the Mountaineers on the defensive side. Preseason camp for West Virginia is scheduled to open Tuesday, a little over 1 month prior to the regular season opener. West Virginia will host Coastal Carolina Saturday, September 5th at noon in the regular season opening contest. With the Golden Blue Report, I'm Kyle Wiggs, Metro News Sports.
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1: West Virginia Metro News, I'm Jeff Jenkins. The State Election Commission is meeting next Friday to discuss a former state delegate.
2: Elliot Pritt remains the Republican nominee in the 50th district race in the West Virginia House of Delegates. He resigned his seat in the legislature earlier this week over allegations of sex crimes against an underage girl. However, he hasn't removed himself from the November ballot. Pritt is behind bars while a federal investigation takes place into his reported misconduct. Fayette County Republicans are asking the State Election Commission to remove Pritt from the ballot. If he were to be disqualified rather than resign, the Republicans could replace him. State election officials will discuss the potential for disqualification during a meeting on August 7th at noon. I'm Jack Carlson, WVMetroNews.com.
1: The West Virginia Coal Association continues to express concern about Mon Power's natural gas-fired power plant planned to be built near Morgantown. President Chris Hamilton says he knows the PSC supports coal, but he says you never know, that could change.
3: They do have the ability and latitude to revisit issues over time. So I have full trust and confidence in what Chairman Lane indicate from the gavel, but she may not be here forever like all of us.
1: Hamilton was a guest earlier this week on Metro News Talkline. The West Virginia Lottery has topped $1 billion in sales for the sixth straight year since COVID. 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
1: The WVU Board of Governors says it settled a lawsuit over the University Place apartment complex along University Avenue in Sunnyside. That settlement recently reached in connection with a 2024 lawsuit over the Morgantown-based housing facility, and a settlement gives WVU for ownership of the housing complex. Cabell County magistrate will be asked today to send triple murder charges against a LeSage man to a Cabell County grand jury for consideration. Joshua Deal is due in court this morning. From the Metro News Anchor Desk, I'm Jeff Jenkins.
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0: Here's the Metro News AccuWeather forecast. Today, expect partly sunny skies with a delightful high of 75. Tonight will be clear with a low of 53. Tomorrow will be mostly sunny, reaching a high of 80. Saturday will bring a mix of clouds and sunshine with a high of 80. Sunday is expected to be mostly cloudy and humid with a chance of a couple of showers and a heavy thunderstorm, reaching a high of 74. Monday will continue with mostly cloudy and humid conditions, featuring occasional rain and a morning thunderstorm followed by thunderstorms in spots in the afternoon with a high of 76. For Metro News, I'm meteorologist Joe Lundberg.
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Top of the morning to you. Hanging with Waz in the Morning, live from the 3WMS Gomart Studios here in the Northside Plaza, Summersville, where you can go for good times. Go for Gomart, live remote broadcast tomorrow, 11 to 2. Grand opening the new Gomart in Summersville on Route 19. We'll tell you more about it in just a bit.

0: Chesney and Carry On. That is from Silver Sands Marina, the new album from Kenny, due out in early fall. Late Country Morning Show. Hey, tomorrow, Go Mart, Route 19, there at the light beside Burger King, grand opening celebration. Now, the fun is going on all this week. 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
1: Officials coordinating flood relief donations in Buchanan say several commonly donated items are now fully stocked. The West Virginia Wesleyan College Donation Center no longer needs bottled water.

0: Elliott Pritt from the November ballot. In a letter dated on Tuesday, Chairman Greg Ingram said Pritt's continued incarceration makes him unavailable to serve and asked that Republicans be allowed to nominate a replacement candidate. Secretary of State Chris Warner previously said candidates charged with crimes remain eligible for the ballot unless they voluntarily withdraw or are convicted of a disqualifying felony. Candidates awaiting trial are presumed innocent. Pritt waived his preliminary hearing on Monday and was ordered to remain in federal custody. He is charged with enticement of a minor. A Somers County woman is facing felony assault charge following a stabbing last week. 44-year-old Carolyn Joyce Huffman of Talcott is charged with malicious or unlawful assault. According to the criminal complaint, deputies and state troopers responded to Clayton Judson Road in Alderson shortly before 11 p.m. on July 23rd. Investigators say the victim returned home from work and was allegedly stabbed by Huffman after unlocking the door. His injuries were not considered life-threatening, and he went to a neighbor's home for help. A motive remains unclear. Huffman is being held at Southern Regional Jail on a $50,000 cash or surety bond. West Virginia's annual sales tax holiday begins on Friday, giving families 4 days to save on back-to-school shopping. The holiday runs from 12:01 Friday morning through 11:59 Monday night. 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If you see news happening, text NEWS to 35651 to submit a tip. That's your news update. I'm Fred Persing of the Sack.
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0: Metro News Sports. Good morning. I'm Daniel Woods. There's a tie atop the leaderboard after the first round at the 93rd West Virginia Open, played this year at the resort at Glade Springs. 13-time West Virginia amateur champion Pat Carter put together four birdies without a bogey to shoot four under on the opening day. Winfield High School graduate Chris Williams, who played college golf at WVU, scored five birdies against one bogey. Each man is four under after 18 holes. Play continues at Glade Springs today. All 32 NFL training camps are open as of Wednesday, and the Los Angeles Rams have an extra player to keep an eye on. Former Defensive Player of the Year Aaron Donald is considering a return from his retirement, and now with star pass rusher Myles Garrett in the fold in Los Angeles, he says he would welcome the chance to play with Donald.
1: Everyone who's been a rusher from anywhere across the line, that they have a lot of respect for him. And I don't want to push him one way or another. You know, if he's here, I'm going to be excited to be his teammate, his partner in crime. And I think we can do great things.
0: Elsewhere around the league, a pair of star running backs appear to be holding in as they seek new contracts. The Atlanta Falcons' Bijan Robinson and the Detroit Lions' Jahmyr Gibbs did not participate in Wednesday's practices, but they did report to training camp earlier this week. You're listening to Metro News. For 40 years, the voice of West Virginia. The Major League Baseball trade deadline is coming up on Monday, and the Los Angeles Angels, looking towards a rebuild, are one of the first teams to make a move, trading reliever Chase Silseth and catcher Logan Ohapi to the Texas Rangers for a minor league infielder. Silseth is the headliner. He's 3-2 this season with a 2.72 ERA in 47 appearances. The Minnesota Twins continue their playoff chase, but will have to do it without their star center fielder. Byron Buxton is headed to the 10-day IL with a hip injury. With sports, I'm Daniel Woods.
2: Here's the Metro News AccuWeather forecast. Today, expect partly sunny skies with a delightful high of 75. Tonight will be clear with a low of 53. Tomorrow will be mostly sunny, reaching a high of 80. Saturday will bring a mix of clouds and sunshine with a high

0: 80. Sunday is expected to be mostly cloudy and humid with a chance of a couple of showers and a heavy thunderstorm, reaching a high of 74. Monday will continue with mostly cloudy and humid conditions, featuring occasional rain and a morning thunderstorm followed by thunderstorms and spots in the afternoon with a high of 76. For Metro News, I'm meteorologist Joe Lundberg.
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3: 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I want to start with a simple question. If I offered to sell you a gallon of milk for $50, would you buy it? Probably not. Now let me ask you a different question. What if your neighbor came over this afternoon and said, I'm moving across the country next week. I have a pickup truck that's worth about $30,000, but if you can pay me $5,000 today, it's yours. Most of us wouldn't hesitate very long. What's interesting is that in both examples, the price is just a number. The real question is whether the price makes sense compared to the value you're receiving. That same principle applies to investing. One of the biggest misconceptions I hear is someone saying, that stock is too expensive, or that stock only costs $5, so it must be cheap. But a stock share price by itself tells you almost nothing. Imagine two businesses. The first sells for $10 per share, it's losing money, sales are shrinking, and it's buried in debt. The second sells for $500 per share, it's profitable, growing steadily, has very little debt, and generates billions of dollars in cash every year. Which one is cheaper? The answer is, we don't know. Not until we understand what each business is actually worth. That's the difference between price and value. Price is what the market says you pay today. Value is what you receive in return over many years. This idea extends far beyond investing. Think about buying boots. You can buy the cheapest pair at the store, but if they fall apart after one winter, were they really a bargain? Or maybe you spend a little more on quality pair the last 10 years. Suddenly, the higher price may have been the better value. The same thing happens with vehicles, appliances, homes, and just about every financial decision we make. One of the greatest investors of all time, Warren Buffett, has a famous quote that captures this perfectly. Price is what you pay, value is what you get. I think that's one of the most useful ways to think about money. Don't ask, what's the cheapest option? Ask, what am I getting for what I'm paying? Because the goal isn't to spend the least amount of money, the goal is to receive the greatest value. And sometimes those are two very different things. I'm Micah Mizek, and that's your Money Minute.
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2: West Virginia Metro News, I'm Jeff Jenkins. The State Election Commission is meeting next Friday to discuss a former state delegate.
3: Elliot Pritt remains the Republican nominee in the 50th district race in the West Virginia House of Delegates. He resigned his seat in the legislature earlier this week over allegations of sex crimes against an underage girl. However, he hasn't removed himself from the November ballot. Pritt is behind bars while a federal investigation takes place into his reported misconduct. Fayette County Republicans are asking the State Election Commission to remove Pritt from the ballot. If he were to be disqualified rather than resign, the Republicans could replace him. State election officials will discuss the potential for disqualification during a meeting on August 7th at noon. I'm Jack Carlson, WVMetroNews.com.
2: The West Virginia Coal Association continues to express concern about Mon Power's natural gas-fired power plant planned to be built near Morgantown. President Chris Hamilton says he knows the PSC supports coal, but he says you never know, that could change.
4: They do have the ability and latitude to revisit issues over time. I have full trust and confidence in what Chairman Lane indicate from the gavel, but she may not be here forever like all of us.
2: Hamilton was a guest earlier this week on Metro News Talk Line. The West Virginia Lottery has topped $1 billion in sales for the sixth straight year since COVID. 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
2: The WVU Board of Governors says it settled a lawsuit over the University Place apartment complex along University Avenue in Sunnyside. That settlement recently reached in connection with a 2024 lawsuit over the Morgantown-based housing facility, and a settlement gives WVU full ownership of the housing complex. Cabell County magistrate will be asked today to send triple murder charges against a LeSage man to a Cabell County grand jury for consideration. Joshua Deal is due in court this morning. From the Metro News Anchor Desk, I'm Jeff Jenkins.
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10: Here's the Metro News AccuWeather forecast. Today, expect partly sunny skies with a delightful high of 75. Tonight will be clear with a low of 53. Tomorrow will be mostly sunny, reaching a high of 80. Saturday will bring a mix of clouds and sunshine with a high of 80. Sunday is expected to be mostly cloudy and humid with a chance of a couple of showers and a heavy thunderstorm, reaching a high of 74. Monday will continue with mostly cloudy and humid conditions, featuring occasional rain and a morning thunderstorm followed by thunderstorms in spots in the afternoon with a high of 76. For Metro News, I'm meteorologist Joe Lundberg.

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0: Jason Aldean, number one song in country music. It's Don't Tell on Me, Lake Country Morning Show. Hey, today's the final day to get out and register for that River Expedition Package for Four from Kirkwood Winery and Isaiah Morgan Distillery. We'll draw out a lucky winner tomorrow right here on the Lake Country Morning Show about this time. Frank Dix will be by to do just that. Now, if you've been stuck in a cave and you don't know what's going on, I'm going to tell you. Prize includes a day trip on the new or lower Gauley River with lunch. You're going to clip the treetops on a zip line tour and a one-night stay in a leisure cabin with breakfast. It's an over $1,500 value. I mean, yeah, we're laying it all out there on this ultimate West Virginia summer adventure. And it's good for four people. And the only way you can enter is to stop by Kirkwood and Isaiah Morgan out on Phillips Run Road today. Today is the final day to drop your name in. And the only thing I ask, you got to be 21 to enter. No purchase necessary. You got to love that. But Kirkwood and Isaiah Morgan, you got to get out there today before close of business. Get your name in for that River Expedition for Four. We give it away tomorrow at 9:30 a.m. right here.
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Here's the Metro News AccuWeather forecast. Today, expect partly sunny skies with a delightful high of 75. Tonight will be clear with a low of 53. Tomorrow will be mostly sunny, reaching a high of 80. Saturday will bring a mix of clouds and sunshine with a high of 80. Sunday is expected to be mostly cloudy and humid with a chance of a couple of showers and a heavy thunderstorm, reaching a high of 74. Monday will continue with mostly cloudy and humid conditions, featuring occasional rain and a morning thunderstorm followed by thunderstorms in spots in the afternoon with a high of 76. For Metro News, I'm meteorologist Joe Lundberg.

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Today is the last day for you to get registered to win our extreme getaway. 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

0: Like Country 3WS. Well, you probably already know this. Willie Nelson has always been involved in his community and some political stuff too, but he has posted an open letter online now urging people to stand up against the construction of data centers in their community. He says, quote, "The last thing we need is a loud, water-thieving, light-polluting data center anywhere near our towns." So says Willie Nelson.
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0: Lake Country 3WS. Thank you to everybody who swung by the Cherry River Festival to see us yesterday. 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And there is an opportunity tomorrow. The brand new GoMart Route 19. 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
3: Could see a little fog hanging around. We'll see sunshine this afternoon. Daytime high is 77. Tonight's low 56. Tomorrow, gorgeous, mostly sunny. High 81 on Friday, low 65. Afternoon shower Saturday, high 79, low 67. Some rain and thunderstorms on Sunday with a high of 76 degrees.

3WS, this is Lake Country. Here comes Taylor Swift, who apparently is mulling over offers to do a Vegas residency. And they say if she does it, it could be worth $1 million. Like, she needs more money, right?

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Almost Heaven on your radio, and gosh, we're glad you're here. Thanks for tuning us in. I'm Jenny Murray. Here's Lauren Elena, her new one with Chase Matthew, called All My Exes. Actually, I started thinking of that in my mind, and I've kind of lost track.

0: 95.7 3WS. 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And they're going to have the race August the 14th at Camden on Gauley. If you want to get a duck, they're only a dollar a piece. Call Heather, 304-846-3120. That's Heather Huffman Cunningham. You can also send her a message on Facebook.
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0: Lake Country 3WS with Florida Georgia Line. Their Tyler Hubbard, who's their lead singer, apparently had a little bit of an incident while fishing. He got a barbed fish hook stuck in the back of his head during a family camping trip. His wife was able to successfully remove it with pliers. Ouch!
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0: Sunshine this afternoon. I like the sound of that. Our high today, 77, so really comfortable. Overnight low, 56 tonight. Tomorrow, mostly sunny. We'll warm up to 81 for the high. Friday night's low, 65. Afternoon rain shower Saturday, high 79. Overnight low, 67. And some rain and thunderstorms on Sunday. We'll see a high of 77.

0: Hey, it's Ryan Fox, and this weekend on ACC, we tell you all about Shania Twain's big change. Luke Bryan says thanks, and we have some fun back in high school with country newcomer Ashley Cook. Plus, will Jason Aldean repeat at number one for the fourth week in a row, or will Morgan Wallen have something to say about it? Find out this weekend on American Country Countdown.
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Lake Country 3WS Food Truck Fridays. We'll have this Friday off. We'll be back next Friday with Untrained Professionals. Don't forget to swing by, though. Get signed up to win our big getaway prize. Today is the last day you can register to do it.

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0: the country 3WS. Yeah, he's in trouble. I love that song from Travis Tritt. Hey, welcome to Lunch Hour. I'm Jenny Murray coming to you from our 3WS GoMart studio, Northside Plaza in Somersville. 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

3WS, this is Lake Country, coming up at Dolly Parton News. You don't want to miss that. I'll have it for you in the next 20 minutes or so. But right now, let's enjoy Ella Langley with Morgan Wallen.

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You should hear her talking to her mama on the phone. 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

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Thanks the Lord for another day.

0: 93 WS. This is Lake Country Heights, Jenny Murray. I did promise you some Dolly Parton news. Well, here it is. Dolly Parton is going to be receiving the Poets Award at next month's ACM Honors. Now, unfortunately, because of her health, she will not be attending in person. She will be sending a video message instead. So, way to go, Dolly.
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9: WS Metro News weather. Sunshine this afternoon. We'll see a high of 77. Oh my gosh, I need to go play some golf today. Tonight's low 56. Tomorrow mostly sunny, high 81. Overnight low 65. Afternoon rain showers Saturday, high 79. Overnight low 67. And some rain and thunderstorms on Sunday with a high of 76.

WS. This is Lake Country. Winding down the last half of the lunch hour with Luke Bryan. 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

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Hey, don't forget, tomorrow, 11 to 2, Bill Wise live at the brand new Go-Mart, Route 19 in Summersville. Stop by and get registered to win some cool stuff with Bill Wise tomorrow.

seen a big Montana sky. 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

0: Lake Country 3WS still taking donations for the Nicholas Intervention Coalition. 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

0: 3WS, this is Lake Country. There's Keith Urban, a little bit perplexed and speechless after seeing his former wife, Nicole Kidman, with a mystery man in Italy. The date was identified as a businessman by the name of Michael Reinstein. Apparently, up till now, he still had hopes there might be a chance at a reconciliation.
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10: Sunshine for you today and plenty of it. We'll see a high today of 77. Tonight's low is 56. Tomorrow, even better. Mostly sunny, a little bit warmer with a high of 81. Overnight low 65. Afternoon showers on the way Saturday with a high of 79. Overnight low 67. Rain and thunderstorms on Sunday with a high of 76.

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3WS, this is Lake Country. That is your number one country song this week. Will it stay on the top? Well, we find out Saturday morning on American Country Countdown, starting at 6 o'clock here on 3WS.

The Country 3WS. When it's time to honky tonk, you know what to do. Tune in Honky Tonkin' with Big D and Bubba Saturday nights here on 3WS and get the party going.

0: 3WS, this is Lake Country. You know, I know life is busy and sometimes you just can't cram everything into one day. Well, I do want to remind you that if you've been meaning to sign up for our extreme getaway and you quite haven't been able to get her done, well, today is it. This is the last day to sign up for this awesome trip. Courtesy of our friends at River Expeditions, it's worth $1,500. It includes zip lining, whitewater rafting, deluxe overnight accommodations, and some meals. And you got to get entered today at either the Kirkwood Winery or Isaiah Morgan Distillery. We'll give it away tomorrow with Bill Wise here on Lake Country.
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95.7 3WS. Good afternoon, Jenny Murray, joining you from our 3WS studio, Northside Plaza in Somersville. Go for good times. Go for GoMart, and don't forget the new one opens tomorrow. Bill Wise will be there 11 to 2, so stop by and see him. You might win something cool.

0: 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There's Darius Rucker, who apparently is thinking about retirement. But before he officially retires, he says, I just might want to do one last big tour. And he would like to include the Blowfish, Hootie and the Blowfish. Yeah, that's what he's talking about. We'll see if it happens. I think it'd be cool.
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4: Sunshine this afternoon. We'll see a high of 77. So nice and comfortable out there today. We'll see an overnight low tonight of 56. Mostly sunny Friday. Great way to kick off the weekend with a high of 81. Overnight low 65. Then on Saturday, be on the lookout for some afternoon showers, high 79, low of 67, and rain and thunderstorms on Sunday with a high of 70.

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That's it for me. Mike will be here shortly. Have a wonderful and safe Thursday. I'll see you back here tomorrow at 10, and it'll be Friday.

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Moving right on through another 10 songs in a row as we start the drive home thing with Nicholas County, Slay Country 95.73 WS. Mike Vincent checking in on a So Happy It's Thursday with Lauren, Elaine, and Chase Matthew and All My Exes.

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0: The Summer of Adventure Station, Nicholas County's Lake Country 95.73 WS, where this is absolutely the last call to get in to win. You only have 2 hours left to get in to win at the Isaiah Morgan Distillery or Kirkwood Winery in Summersville. If you're 18 or over, there's no purchase necessary. It's absolutely free to get in to win. The whitewater rafting, the zip line tour, the deluxe overnight accommodations, and some meals will be included as well. 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

0: 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Nicholas County, Sling Country 95.73 WS. 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
4: The latest Metro News accurate weather forecast calling for a clear sky tonight, going down to a comfortable 55. Then for tomorrow, your Friday, beautiful sunshine to kick off the weekend, a high of 81. And all the way into Saturday, getting cloudy with a chance of a shower or two, with Saturday's high mid

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Mike Vincent doing it all from the GoMart Studios, Northside Plaza, Summersville. 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

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Go for good times, go for Go Mart. 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And Hardy, Eric Church, Tim McGraw, Morgan Wallen at 3WS.

0: It here on the Drive Home Thing with yours truly, Mike Vinson, at Lake Country 95.73 WS. Reminding you, tomorrow we go for good times, go for Go Mart. 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
11: The Metro News Accurate Weather Forecast, absolutely picture perfect tonight. Mostly clear, going down to the mid-50s. Then for tomorrow, your Friday, a lot of sunshine. A great summer day with a high of 81. But getting a little cloudy all the way into Saturday with a chance of showers

Providing the soundtrack for the summertime, Nicholas County, Slate Country 95.73 WS. We're almost there, ready to kick off the Drive at 5 and another 10 songs in a row. Mike V bringing it on home with Luke Bryan. Country, and she knows

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0: 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Good afternoon, Mike Vincent, letting you know that tomorrow is the day we are broadcasting live from that brand new Go-Mart off of Route 19 in Somersville. In fact, our very own Bill Wise is going to be hanging out tomorrow from 11 to 2. 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

0: Winding down the month of July with Nicholas County, Slate Country 95.73 WS. And just like that, the month of August is going to be here. 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
6: The Metro News AccuWeather forecast calling for a nice night tonight, going down to 56 with a clear sky. Then for tomorrow, your Friday, mostly sunny and nice with a high of 81. And all the way into Saturday, getting cloudy with a chance of showers in the afternoon time with Saturday's high of 83.

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0: Doing it all from the 3WS Go Mart studio in the Northside Plaza, Summersville. 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We're going for good times tomorrow. Going to Go Mart for the grand opening in Summersville tomorrow between 11 and 2. Our very own Bill Weiss is going to be broadcasting live at that brand new Go Mart off of Route 19 in Summersville tomorrow. And he's going to be overloaded in free gas cards, amusement park passes, Go Mart gift cards, and so much more. And better yet, Bill loves a good hug, so make sure you stop on by and give him a nice tight squeeze while you're there. It's all a part of the good times by going for Go Mart tomorrow from 11 to 2. The new Go Mart in Summersville off of Route 19. We'll see you there with 3W.
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0: 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Nicholas County's Lake Country 95.73 WS. Mike Vince, I'm ready to turn the reins over to Elena Smith with a very special guest for Backstage Country. 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Some fresh new Brantley music, a couple of good questions to ask Brantley. 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
4: The Metro News AccuWeather with a forecast. A picture perfect night tonight. Nice and comfortable and clear going down to 56. Then for tomorrow, your Friday, mostly sunny. A beautiful day with a high of 81. But the clouds starting to come on in for Saturday with a chance of showers with Saturday's high of 83.

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My name is Mike Vincent. Time to say ciao for now. Elena's coming up next with Backstage Country with Bradley Gilbert. We'll see you back tomorrow at 3.

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4: 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And this week's host is repping the great state of Georgia. So happy to finally have him back here. It's Brantley Gilbert.
5: 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Yes, ma'am. Right. I am excited to be here with y'all, sharing some great stories behind the new album, including my latest hit, Good Damn, and a whole lot more.
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0: Backstage Country, Elena here, along with my co-host this week, Brantley Gilbert. Brantley, you've experienced so much life at this point, and you know, we're talking a lot about addiction.
1: It's interesting to think of it from the perspective of the fact that since you do share so much of your story and all of these people that you've never met, you know, can connect with you and are so grateful that you do because they don't feel as alone and it can also help them out of that dark space. But that's also an interesting dynamic because you don't know a lot of these people and you might be meeting them for the first time and they can tell you about your entire life and tell you why your life changed their life. But how do you handle those kind of relationships when they come at you, you know, not at you, but you know what I mean? When they come to you with such heaviness and in those moments when you're just meeting them.
2: Well, it's a blessing because for whatever reason, they put you on a pedestal and I'm careful. Yeah. About advice because we all are as different as our fingerprint, right? Yeah. Mm-hmm. So you don't want to enable when you think you're educating or helping. But man, you know, my experience in these situations has put me in contact with people that do it professionally.
1: Yeah.
2: So if somebody comes to me with something, like there was a thing that happens fairly regularly where I will have veterans or certain people find my cell number and they'll call me and tell me, like I had in particular one guy, or this has happened on multiple occasions, but the one I remember the most was a guy called me and he basically told me, hey man, I'm gonna be one of the 22 today and I just wanted to call and thank you for, you know, this and other. Well, I said, hey man, if you'll hold on, just give me a minute, you know what I'm saying, if you wouldn't mind, let me make a phone call. And I called a guy who I knew that ran a, you know, a veterans suicide prevention charity-based nonprofit. I got on the phone with him, and I was like, what do I do?
1: Yeah.
2: Like, and he was like, well, man, he said, here's the deal. He said, the truth of the matter is, if a guy's really in that place, he's more than likely going to reach out to somebody he served with or somebody that understands that position. This may be more of a cry for help than anything. But he said, you know, man, point him in our direction. You know, and so through the years developed outlets like that where one, selfishly, yeah, as a songwriter, one of the most rewarding things ever is having somebody come to you and tell you that you wrote a song that changed their life.
1: Right.
2: In a good way. Mm-hmm. You know what I mean? But on the other side of it, like I said, like these people, I have a life that I wouldn't have if it weren't for these folks. Right? So if I've learned something, if I write something, and you know, if I beat around the bush or I dress it up too nice, you know, for the sake of it being marketable or commercial. Yeah. I have really screwed them over.
1: Yeah.
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You're going to love it. The Backstage Breakout single is coming your way in just a few on Backstage Country.

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2: Here's the Metro News AccuWeather forecast. Tonight will be clear with a low of 56. Tomorrow, expect mostly sunny skies with a high of 81. Tomorrow night will be partly cloudy with a low of 62. Moving on to Saturday, there will be times of clouds and sun, reaching a high of 83. By Sunday, the weather will be mostly cloudy and humid with a couple of showers and a heavy thunderstorm and a high of 74. On Monday, anticipate mostly cloudy and humid conditions with occasional rain and a thunderstorm in the morning, followed by a thunderstorm in spots in the afternoon and a high of 76. For Metro News, I'm meteorologist Jason Catarina.

0: to talk about a bunch of the songs from the new album, but I do want to start with the song that's kind of leading the way, Good Damn.
1: Yeah.
0: Which is so great. And I know that this album, like a lot of it, is inspired by your real life love story. Was this a part of it?
1: For sure. You know, we spent some years apart and kind of got back together, and the rest is history. But you know, this is one of those songs on the album. We wanted to have a few that were reminiscent, and also songs that folks that aren't married with three kids can relate to. And this was just about shooting your shot, man.
0: Mm-hmm.
1: You know, whether it's an old flame or somebody that catches your eye in a bar, you know, it's supposed to motivate you a little bit, give you a little incentive to go up and shoot your shot and see what happens.
0: Well, and you had a very good outcome with that. So in the long run there. But speaking of flames, I mean, this video, I know fans have been loving it. I love it. First time you've used CGI with all of those flames that are everywhere in this. Tell me about shooting that one, because it looks like it was just badassery.
1: Well, the funniest part about it is my son, Barrett, loves that truck. So he was super worried when he saw the video that the truck was on fire and gone, you know. So it was awesome working with Kyle Coogan. I'd never done CGI before. So it was an interesting process. Yeah. One of the easiest video shoots, though, of my career. It was super short. It was a lot of downtime and then making sure he had every shot right, where I'd walk in, knock it out, go back to the bus. And It was an easy day.
0: Yeah, that makes sense, because it would be a lot of post-production, mm-hmm. right?
1: 100%.
0: Okay. So maybe more CGI in the future for you?
1: It's not a bad business model.
0: Right?
1: Not a bad day schedule for a video, for sure.
0: For real. Well, this song, I know people are loving it so much already, and I just have to say, I have like this new vocal stem from it, the I Miss Her Biscuits. I don't know why, but the way that you say that, like, itches my brain, and I like can't stop saying it. So I may say it a few more times this week, but let's hear it right now. Will you introduce this song?
1: Come on with it. Hey, y'all, it's Brantley Gilbert, and from my new album Sins of the Father, this is my song Good Damn on Backstage Country. You

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